1970, and me and Steve, we were working in this bar in Asbury Park called the Student Prince. And we were like, we were making no dough, you know, doing nothing, just sitting around, waiting to be discovered or something. And nobody can discover you in Asbury Park, you know? Gotta get on the turnpike at least. Anyway, lay it down. Anyway, we're sitting there one night. Matter of fact, it was right around this time of year, wasn't it, Steve? And you know, it was a night. I think it was just like tonight. Except it was about 15 degrees outside. It's cold. It's 3 o'clock in the morning, and we're sitting there at this table. Everybody's gone home. Rest of the band's all gone home. And we're saying, man, what are we gonna do? Here it is. We already did that. It's like, here it is. It says Christmas time. So I ain't got no money to buy no presents. You ain't got no money to buy no presents. How you gonna buy me presents?

Did you ever hear people say that? Right. 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Now, it's snowing like crazy out, right? He's carrying the guitars, and somehow, I got stuck carrying the amps. I don't know how I was supposed to be the boss. I got stuck carrying the amps. So anyway, we're rugging down a boardwalk. I got the amp. Shit, goddamn, my amp. He's got the guitars.

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I didn't even get a Christmas tree. Did you get one? So anyway, we're feeling real down about it. Then all of a sudden, it was funny. We seen this light shooting around the moon, shifting in the fourth, scooting down towards the boardwalk. And all of a sudden,

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And we were like, we were making no dough, you know, doing nothing, just sitting around, waiting to be discovered or something. And nobody can discover you in Asbury Park, you know? Gotta get on the turnpike at least. Anyway, bring it down. Anyway, we're sitting there one night. Matter of fact, it was right around this time of year, wasn't it, Steve? And you know, it was a night. I think it was just like tonight. Except it was about 15 degrees outside. It's cold. It's 3 o'clock in the morning.

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It says Christmas time. So I ain't got no money to buy no presents. You ain't got no money to buy no presents. How you gonna buy me presents?

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So, we start to walk on down along the boardwalk. Now, it's snowing like crazy out, right? He's carrying the guitars, and somehow I got stuck carrying the amps. I don't know how I was supposed to be the boss. I got stuck carrying the amps. So anyway, we're rugging down a boardwalk.

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Did you get one? So anyway, we're feeling real down about it. Then all of a sudden, it was funny. We seen this light shooting around the moon, shifting in the fourth, scooting down towards the boardwalk. And all of a sudden,

Sam Pihar.

Asbury Park called Student Prince. 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And nobody can discover you in Asbury Park, you know? Gotta get on the turnpike at least. Anyway, lay it down. Anyway, we're sitting there one night. Matter of fact, it was right around this time of year, wasn't it, Steve? And you know, it was a night. I think it was just like tonight. Except it was about 15 degrees outside. It's cold. It's 3 o'clock in the morning, and we're sitting there at this table. Everybody's gone home. Rest of the band's all gone home. And we're saying, man, what are we gonna do? Here it is. We already did that. So, it's like, here it is. It says Christmas time. So I ain't got no money to buy no presents. You ain't got no money to buy no presents. How you gonna buy me presents?

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Right. So, we start to walk on down along the boardwalk. Now it's snowing like crazy out, right? He's carrying the guitars, and somehow I got stuck carrying the amps. I don't know how I was supposed to be the boss. I got stuck carrying the amps. So anyway, we're rugging down a boardwalk.

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Everybody else is having a good. I didn't even get a Christmas tree. Did you get one? So anyway, we're feeling real down about it. Then all of a sudden, it was funny. We seen this light shooting around the moon, shifting in the fourth, scooting down towards the boardwalk. And all of a sudden,

We were working in this bar in Asbury Park called the Student Prince. And we were like, we were making no dough, you know, doing nothing, just sitting around, waiting to be discovered or something. And nobody gonna discover you in Asbury Park, you know? Gotta get on the turnpike at least. Anyway, lay it down. Anyway, we're sitting there one night. Matter of fact, it was right around this time of year, wasn't it, Steve? And you know, it was a night. I think it was just like tonight. Except it was about 15 degrees outside. It's cold. It's 3 o'clock in the morning, and we're sitting there at this table. Everybody's gone home. Rest of the band's all gone home. And we're saying, man, what are we gonna do? Here it is. We already did that. So, here it is. It says Christmas time. So I ain't got no money to buy no presents. You ain't got no money to buy no presents. How you gonna buy me presents?

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Right. 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He's carrying the guitars, and somehow, I got stuck carrying the amps. I don't know how I'm supposed to be the boss.

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Shit, goddamn, my amp. 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

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Then all of a sudden, it was funny. We seen this light shooting around the moon, shifting in the fourth, scooting down towards the boardwalk. And all of a sudden,

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And nobody can discover you in Asbury Park, you know? 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Matter of fact, it was right around this time of year, wasn't it, Steve? 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I think it was just like tonight. Except it was about 15 degrees outside. It's cold. It's 3 o'clock in the morning.

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So, here it is. 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

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Now, it's snowing like crazy out, right? He's carrying the guitars, and somehow, I got stuck carrying the amps. I don't know how I was supposed to be the boss. I got stuck carrying the amps. So anyway, we're rugging down a boardwalk. I got the amp. Shit, God damn it. He's got the guitars.

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I got no. 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Did you get one? So anyway, we're feeling real down about it. Then all of a sudden, it was funny. We seen this light shooting around the moon, shifting in the fourth, scooting down towards the boardwalk. And all of a sudden, there

We were working in this bar in Asbury Park called the Student Prince. And we were like, we were making no dough, you know, doing nothing, just sitting around, waiting to be discovered or something. And nobody can discover you in Asbury Park, you know? Gotta get on the turnpike at least. Anyway, lay it down. Anyway, we're sitting there one night. Matter of fact, it was right around this time of year, wasn't it, Steve? And you know, it was a night. I think it was just like tonight. Except it was about 15 degrees outside. It's cold. It's 3 o'clock in the morning, and we're sitting there at this table. Everybody's gone home. Rest of the band's all gone home. And we're saying, man, what are we gonna do? Here it is. We already did that. It's like, here it is. It says Christmas time. So I ain't got no money to buy no presents. You ain't got no money to buy no presents. How you gonna buy me presents?

Christmas. 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Right. So, we start to walk on down along the boardwalk. Now, it's snowing like crazy out, right? He's carrying the guitars, and somehow, I got stuck carrying the amps. I don't know how I was supposed to be the boss. I got stuck carrying the amps. So anyway, we're rugging down a boardwalk. I got the amp. Shit, God damn my amp. He's got the guitars.

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Everybody else is having a good. I didn't even get a Christmas tree. Did you get one? So anyway, we're feeling real down about it. Then all of a sudden, it was funny.

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Happy holidays.

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And we were like, we were making no dough, you know, doing nothing, just sitting around, waiting to be discovered or something. And nobody can discover you in Asbury Park, you know? Gotta get on the turnpike at least. Anyway, bring it down. Anyway, we're sitting there one night. Matter of fact, it was right around this time of year, wasn't it, Steve? And you know, it was a night. I think it was just like tonight. Except it was about 15 degrees outside. It's cold. It's 3 o'clock in the morning, and we're sitting there at this table. Everybody's gone home. Rest of the band's all gone home. And we're saying, man, what are we gonna do? Here it is. We already did that. So, it's like, here it is. It says Christmas time. So I ain't got no money to buy no presents. You ain't got no money to buy no presents. How you gonna buy me presents?

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Right. So, we start to walk on down along the boardwalk. Now it's snowing like crazy out, right? He's carrying the guitars, and somehow I got stuck carrying the amps. I don't know how I was supposed to be the boss. I got stuck carrying the amps. So anyway, we're rugging down a boardwalk.

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I'm gonna get in bed by myself, pull the covers up. Everybody else is having a good. I didn't even get a Christmas tree. Did you get one? So anyway, we're feeling real down about it. Then all of a sudden, it was funny. We're seeing this light shooting around the moon, shifting in the fourth, scooting down towards the boardwalk. And all of a sudden,

Suicide Piano.

We were working in this bar in Asbury Park called Student Prince. And we were like, we were making no dough, you know, doing nothing, just sitting around, waiting to be discovered or something. And nobody can discover you in Asbury Park, you know? Gotta get on the turnpike at least. Anyway, I'll get down. Anyway, we're sitting there one night. Matter of fact, it was right around this time of year, wasn't it, Steve? And you know, it was a night. I think it was just like tonight. Except it was about 15 degrees outside. It's cold. It's 3 o'clock in the morning, and we're sitting there at this table. Everybody's gone home. Rest of the band's all gone home. And we're saying, man, what are we gonna do? Here it is. We already did that. It's like, here it is. It says Christmas time. So I ain't got no money, buy no presents. You ain't got no money to buy no presents. How you gonna buy me presents?

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So we start to walk home down along the boardwalk. Now it's snowing like crazy out, right? He's carrying the guitars, and somehow I got stuck carrying the amps. I don't know how I was supposed to be the boss. I got stuck carrying the amps. So anyway, we're rugging down a boardwalk.

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I didn't even get a Christmas tree. Did you get one? So anyway, we're feeling real down about it. Then all of a sudden, it was funny. We seen this light shooting around the moon, shifting in the fourth, scooting down towards the boardwalk. And all of a sudden,

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In winter time, the

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And nobody gonna discover you in Asbury Park, you know? Gotta get on the turnpike at least. Anyway, lay it down. Anyway, we're sitting there one night. Matter of fact, it was right around this time of year, wasn't it, Steve? And you know, it was a night. I think it was just like tonight. Except it was about 15 degrees outside. It's cold. It's 3 o'clock in the morning.

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So here it is. 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So I ain't got no money. Buy no presents.

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So, we start to walk on down along the boardwalk. 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He's carrying the guitars, and somehow I got stuck carrying the amps. I don't know how I was supposed to be the boss. I got stuck carrying the amps. So anyway, we're rugging down a boardwalk.

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So anyway, we're feeling real down about it. Then all of a sudden, it was funny. We seen this light shooting around the moon, shifting in the fourth, scooting down towards the boardwalk. And all of a sudden,

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And nobody can discover you in Asbury Park, you know? Gotta get on the turnpike at least. 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And you know, it was a night. I think it was just like tonight. Except it was about 15 degrees outside. It's cold. It's 3 o'clock in the morning.

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It says Christmas time. So I ain't got no money to buy no presents. You ain't got no money to buy no presents. How you gonna buy me presents?

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So we start to walk home down along the boardwalk. Now it's snowing like crazy out, right? He's carrying the guitars, and somehow I got stuck carrying the amps. I don't know how I was supposed to be the boss. I got stuck carrying the amps. So anyway, we're rugging down a boardwalk. 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

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Did you get one? So anyway, we're feeling real down about it. Then all of a sudden, it was funny. We seen this light shooting around the moon, shifting in the fourth, scooting down towards the boardwalk. And all of a sudden,

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And nobody can discover you in Asbury Park, you know? Gotta get on the turnpike at least. Anyway, oh yeah, Donald. Anyway, we're sitting there one night. Matter of fact, it was right around this time of year, wasn't it, Steve? And you know, it was a night. I think it was just like tonight. Except it was about 15 degrees outside. It's cold. It's 3 o'clock in the morning.

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So, here it is. It says Christmas time. So I ain't got no money to buy no presents. You ain't got no money to buy no presents. How you gonna buy me presents?

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So we start to walk home down along the boardwalk. Now it's snowing like crazy out, right? He's carrying the guitars, and somehow I got stuck carrying the amps. I don't know how I was supposed to be the boss. I got stuck carrying the amps. So anyway, we're rugging down a boardwalk.

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Did you get one? So anyway, we're feeling real down about it. Then all of a sudden, it was funny. We seen this light shooting around the moon, shifting in the fourth, scooting down towards the boardwalk. And all of a sudden,

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And we were like, we were making no dough, you know, doing nothing, just sitting around, waiting to be discovered or something. And nobody can discover you in Asbury Park, you know? Gotta get on the turnpike at least. Anyway, lay it down up there. Anyway, we're sitting there one night. Matter of fact, it was right around this time of year, wasn't it, Steve? And you know, it was a night, I think it was just like tonight. Except it was about 15 degrees outside. It's cold. It's 3 o'clock in the morning. And we're sitting there at this table. Everybody's gone home. Rest of the band's all gone home. And we're saying, man, what are we gonna do? Here it is. We already did that. So, here it is. It says Christmas time. So I ain't got no money to buy no presents. You ain't got no money to buy no presents. How you gonna buy me presents?

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Right. So we start to walk on down along the boardwalk. Now it's snowing like crazy out, right? He's carrying the guitars, and somehow I got stuck carrying the amps. I don't know how I was supposed to be the boss. I got stuck carrying the amps. So anyway, we're rugging down a boardwalk. I got the amp. Shit, goddamn, my amp. He's got the guitars.

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Everybody else is having a good. I didn't even get a Christmas tree. Did you get one? So anyway, we're feeling real down about it. Then all of a sudden, it was funny. We seen this light shooting around the moon, shifting in the fourth, scooting down towards the boardwalk. And all of a sudden,

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1970. 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Yeah, we were like, we were making no dough, you know, doing nothing, just sitting around, waiting to be. And nobody.

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Everybody's gone home. Rest of the band's all gone home. And we're saying, man, what are we gonna do? Here it is. We already did that. So, here it is. It says Christmas time. So I ain't got no money. Buy no presents. You ain't got no money to buy no presents. How you gonna buy me presents?

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Now it's snowing like crazy out, right? He's carrying the guitars, and somehow I got stuck carrying the amps. I don't know how I was supposed to be the boss. I got stuck carrying the amps. So anyway, we're rugging down a boardwalk. I got the amp. Shit, goddamn, my amp. He's got the guitars.

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I didn't even get a Christmas tree. Did you get one? So anyway, we're feeling real down about it. Then all of a sudden, it was funny. We seen this light shooting around the moon, shifting in the fourth, scooting down towards the boardwalk. And all of a sudden,

0: We were working in this bar in Asbury Park called the Student Prince. And we were like, we were making no dough, you know, doing nothing, just sitting around, waiting to be discovered or something. And nobody gonna discover you in Asbury Park, you know? 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Anyway, we were sitting there one night. Matter of fact, it was right around this time of year, wasn't it, Steve? And, you know, it was a night, I think it was just like tonight. Except, it was about 15 degrees outside. It's cold. It's 3 o'clock in the morning. And we're sitting there at this table. Everybody's gone home. Rest of the band's all gone home. And we're saying, man, what are we gonna do? Here it is. We already did that. It's like, here it is. It says Christmas time. So I ain't got no money to buy no presents. You ain't got no money to buy no presents. How you gonna buy me a present? So we made a deal. I wouldn't buy him nothing if he didn't buy me nothing. So we're feeling really down. You know, we're going some Christmas. Did you ever hear people say that?
1: Some Christmas.
0: Right. So, we start to walk home down along the boardwalk.

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I got the amp.

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Did you get one? So anyway, we're feeling real down about it. Then all of a sudden, it was funny. We seen this light shooting around the moon, shifting in the fourth, scooting down towards the boardwalk. And all of a sudden,

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And we were like, we were making no dough, you know, doing nothing, just sitting around, waiting to be discovered or something. And nobody can discover you in Asbury Park, you know. 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Anyway, lay it down. 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Matter of fact, it was right around this time of year, wasn't it, Steve? And you know, it was a night. I think it was just like tonight. Except it was about 15 degrees outside. It's cold. It's 3 o'clock in the morning.

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It says Christmas time. So I ain't got no money. 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

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I don't know how I was supposed to be the boss. I got stuck carrying the amps. 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Shit, God damn it. He's got the guitars.

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Did you get one? So anyway, we're feeling real down about it. Then all of a sudden, it was funny. We seen this light shooting around the moon, shifting in the fourth, scooting down towards the boardwalk. And all of a sudden,

Christmas, happy holidays, happy New Year.

1970, and me and Steve, we were working in this bar in Asbury Park called the Student Prince. And we were like, we were making no dough, you know, doing nothing, just sitting around, waiting to be discovered or something. And nobody can discover you in Asbury Park, you know? Gotta get on the turnpike at least. Anyway, lay it down. Anyway, we're sitting there one night. Matter of fact, it was right around this time of year, wasn't it, Steve? And you know, it was a night. I think it was just like tonight. Except it was about 15 degrees outside. It's cold. It's 3 o'clock in the morning, and we're sitting there at this table. Everybody's gone home. Rest of the band's all gone home. And we're saying, man, what are we gonna do? Here it is. We already did that. It's like, here it is. It says Christmas time. So I ain't got no money to buy no presents. You ain't got no money to buy no presents. How you gonna buy me presents?

Christmas. 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Right. So we start to walk home down along the boardwalk. Now it's snowing like crazy out, right? He's carrying the guitars, and somehow I got stuck carrying the amps. I don't know how I was supposed to be the boss. I got stuck carrying the amps. So anyway, we're rugging down a boardwalk. I got the amp. Shit, goddamn, I'm amp. He's got the guitars.

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Did you get one? So anyway, we're feeling real down about it. Then all of a sudden, it was funny. We seen this light shooting around the moon, shifting in the fourth, scooting down towards the boardwalk. And all of a sudden,

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In winter time,

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And we were like, we were making no dough, you know, doing nothing, just sitting around, waiting to be discovered or something. And nobody can discover you in Asbury Park, you know? Gotta get on the turnpike at least. Anyway, lay it down. Anyway, we're sitting there one night. Matter of fact, it was right around this time of year, wasn't it, Steve? And you know, it was a night. I think it was just like tonight. Except it was about 15 degrees outside. It's cold. It's 3 o'clock in the morning.

We already did that. So here it is. It says Christmas time. So I ain't got no money to buy no presents. You ain't got no money to buy no presents. How you gonna buy me presents?

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He's carrying the guitars, and somehow I got stuck carrying the amps. I don't know how I was supposed to be the boss. I got stuck carrying the amps. So anyway, we're rugging down a boardwalk.

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So anyway, we're feeling real down about it. Then all of a sudden, it was funny. We seen this light shooting around the moon, shifting in the fourth, scooting down towards the boardwalk. And all of a sudden,

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In winter time,

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And we were like, we were making no dough, you know, doing nothing, just sitting around, waiting to be discovered or something. And nobody can discover you in Asbury Park, you know? 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Matter of fact, it was right around this time of year, wasn't it, Steve? And you know, it was a night. I think it was just like tonight. Except it was about 15 degrees outside. It's cold. It's 3 o'clock in the morning.

We already did that. So, here it is. It says Christmas time. So I ain't got no money. Buy no presents.

Christmas. Did you ever hear people say that? Right. So, we start to walk on down along the boardwalk. Now, it's snowing like crazy out, right? He's carrying the guitars, and somehow I got stuck carrying the amps. I don't know how I was supposed to be the boss. I got stuck carrying the amps. So anyway, we're rugging down a boardwalk. I got the amp. Shit, God damn it. He's got the guitars.

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I didn't even get a Christmas tree. Did you get one? So anyway, we're feeling real down about it. Then all of a sudden, it was funny. We seen this light shooting around the moon, shifting in the fourth, scooting down towards the boardwalk. And all of a sudden,

Christmas, happy Halloween.

There once was a tree, a beautiful tree, that grew in fairyland. In winter time,

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And me and Steve, we were working in this bar in Asbury Park called Student Prince. Yeah, we were like, we were making no dough, you know, doing nothing, just sitting around, waiting to be discovered or something. And nobody can discover you in Asbury Park, you know? Gotta get on the turnpike at least. Anyway, lay it down. Anyway, we're sitting there one night. Matter of fact, it was right around this time of year, wasn't it, Steve? And you know, it was a night. I think it was just like tonight. Except it was about 15 degrees outside. It's cold. It's 3 o'clock in the morning, and we're sitting there at this table. Everybody's gone home. Rest of the band's all gone home. And we're saying, man, what are we gonna do? Here it is. We already did that. It's like, here it is. It says Christmas time. So I ain't got no money to buy no presents. You ain't got no money to buy no presents. How you gonna buy me presents?

Did we hear people say that? Right. So, we start to walk on down along the boardwalk. Now, it's snowing like crazy out, right? He's carrying the guitars, and somehow, I got stuck carrying the amps. I don't know how I was supposed to be the boss. I got stuck carrying the amps. So anyway, we're rugging down the boardwalk.

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I got no. I didn't even get a Christmas tree. Did you get one? So anyway, we're feeling real down about it. Then all of a sudden, it was funny. We seen this light shooting around the moon, shifting in the fourth, scooting down towards the boardwalk. And all of a sudden,

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In winter time, the

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And me and Steve, we were working in this bar in Asbury Park called Student Prince. And we were like, we were making no dough, you know, doing nothing, just sitting around, waiting to be discovered or something. And nobody gonna discover you in Asbury Park, you know? Gotta get on the turnpike at least. Anyway, lay it down. Anyway, we're sitting there one night. Matter of fact, it was right around this time of year, wasn't it, Steve? And you know, it was a night. I think it was just like tonight. Except it was about 15 degrees outside. It's cold. It's 3 o'clock in the morning, and we're sitting there at this table. Everybody's gone home. Rest of the band's all gone home. And we're saying, man, what are we gonna do? Here it is. We already did that. So, it's like, here it is. It says Christmas time. So I ain't got no money to buy no presents. You ain't got no money to buy no presents. How you gonna buy me presents?

Christmas. Did you ever hear people say that? Right. So we start to walk on down along the boardwalk. Now it's snowing like crazy out, right? He's carrying the guitars, and somehow I got stuck carrying the amps. I don't know how I was supposed to be the boss. I got stuck carrying the amps. So anyway, we're rugging down a boardwalk. I got the amp. Shit, goddamn. He's got the guitars.

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Did you get one? So anyway, we're feeling real down about it. Then all of a sudden, it was funny. We seen this light shooting around the moon, shifting in the fourth, scooting down towards the boardwalk. And all of a sudden,

Happy Holidays.

We were working in this bar in Asbury Park called the Student Prince. And we were like, we were making no dough, you know, doing nothing, just sitting around, waiting to be discovered or something. And nobody can discover you in Asbury Park, you know? Gotta get on the turnpike at least. Anyway, lay it down. Anyway, we're sitting there one night. Matter of fact, it was right around this time of year, wasn't it, Steve? And you know, it was a night. I think it was just like tonight. Except it was about 15 degrees outside. It's cold. It's 3 o'clock in the morning.

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So, here it is. It says Christmas time. So I ain't got no money to buy no presents. You ain't got no money to buy no presents. How you gonna buy me presents?

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Right. So we start to walk on down along the boardwalk.

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So anyway, we're rugging down a boardwalk. I got the amp. Shit, goddamn, my amp. He's got the guitar.

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Did you get one? So anyway, we're feeling real down about it. Then all of a sudden, it was funny. We seen this light shooting around the moon, shifting in the fourth, scooting down towards the boardwalk. And all of a sudden,

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And we were like, we were making no dough, you know, doing nothing, just sitting around, waiting to be discovered or something. And nobody can discover you in Asbury Park, you know? Gotta get on the turnpike at least. Anyway, I'll get down there. Anyway, we're sitting there one night. Matter of fact, it was right around this time of year, wasn't it, Steve? And, you know, it was a night, I think it was just like tonight. Except it was about 15 degrees outside. It's cold. It's 3 o'clock in the morning.

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It says Christmas time. So I ain't got no money to buy no presents. You ain't got no money to buy no presents. How you gonna buy me presents?

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So we start to walk on down along the boardwalk. Now it's snowing like crazy out, right? He's carrying the guitars, and somehow I got stuck carrying the amps. I don't know how I was supposed to be the boss. I got stuck carrying the amps. So anyway, we're rugging down a boardwalk.

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Did you get one? So anyway, we're feeling real down about it. Then all of a sudden, it was funny. We seen this light shooting around the moon, shifting in the fourth, scooting down towards the boardwalk. And all of a sudden,

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And we were like, we were making no dough, you know, doing nothing, just sitting around, waiting to be discovered or something. And nobody can discover you in Asbury Park, you know? Gotta get on the turnpike at least. Anyway, lay it down. Anyway, we're sitting there one night. Matter of fact, it was right around this time of year, wasn't it, Steve? And you know, it was a night. I think it was just like tonight. Except it was about 15 degrees outside. It's cold. It's 3 o'clock in the morning, and we're sitting there at this table. Everybody's gone home. Rest of the band's all gone home. And we're saying, man, what are we gonna do? Here it is. We already did that. It's like, here it is. It says Christmas time. So I ain't got no money to buy no presents. You ain't got no money to buy no presents. How you gonna buy me presents?

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Right. So, we start to walk on down along the boardwalk. Now it's snowing like crazy out, right? He's carrying the guitars, and somehow I got stuck carrying the amps. I don't know how I was supposed to be the boss. I got stuck carrying the amps. So anyway, we're rugging down a boardwalk. I got the amp. Shit, goddamn, my amp. He's got the guitars.

$700. I didn't even get a Christmas tree. Did you get one? So anyway, we're feeling real down about it. Then all of a sudden, it was funny. We seen this light.

There once was a tree, a beautiful tree, that grew in fairyland. In winter time,